last night they were just showing it again this morning. Bergen is in what

freeze to them so she can take it out of the, you have to keep it refrigerated, but you have to take it out to warm it up before you use it. So she brought it home, kept it in the fridge, got it out this morning and dropped it on her foot. So she's got a swollen lump on her foot this morning. So
asking about is W4KDH.

Thank you.

there in a hurry. And it may be 77 this morning. 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

45XA is 14 miles to the west of the 14 miles straight in on the RNAV runway 5, Cherokee Regional Traffic.

0: be out with it. Speaking of Howard, I talked to him not yesterday, day before yesterday, I guess that was Tuesday. He was out there, and I think he was trying to work on an AC he had in the car. And I come back to him, and I actually forgot his call sign. I forgot who he was. So, yeah, we talked for a while, and he made us, he had another conversation with somebody else on my way to Athens there.
1: Well, that's great. Yep, that's great to hear. He's a good person. We've got a lot of people that come and go with the club and Aries and stuff. I was thinking the other day, we're going down to quite a few that were at the original club.

traffic 98714, 10 miles to the north, inbound, left downwind, 10, Covington.

14, 7 miles to the north, inbound. Downwind 45, left, 10, heavy.

4 or 5 miles to the north and south, 45 downwind, left 107.

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0: Simmons, you were Mike, 5 miles up the field, will be over by the field to field, and right now, for left now, and 1-0, full stop coming in.
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1: Traffic, Nalo 777, Zulu, 2 miles off the field, flying the field, 2,500 for left downwind, 1-0, full stop.

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2: Pull up that one, 1045, coming in.

Traffic, Navajo, 777, Mike established, left downwind, Kill left downwind, runway 10, full stop, coming. There, traffic, John, 8452, 5 miles south, setting up for left downwind, runway 5.

0: flight at 3860, 6 miles to the southwest of the field. We'll be transitioning to the southeast through the airspace. Coming in traffic.
1: Like 9-10-1-4, left that one 1-0, have a 6.

670 Fox 11 here, 5.5 miles north of the airport. They found the remains.

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0: Is there someone out there in the pattern? 492, we had.
1: Right, Alpha, about 5 miles to the north of the Lake Town, landing on 3.
0: Thank you, Leah.
1: Yes, I'm on 0 vehicle.

traffic. We're your 6.492 yet. 5 miles to the northwest, inbound to enter 45 degree entry for runway 3. Monroe.

0: Echo 4-4, Mike Alpha is final on wing 3.
1: Seven to the north, inbound for landing 1-0, Covington.

7-1-7-0-5-7-0 downwind, runway 10.

0: traffic, Whittier 61492 Juliet, turning left base 3, Monroe. Thank you, we'll try and avoid the mower, 49 Juliet.
1: What, final one?
0: Go to Juliet, you're heading back to the downtown.
2: Traffic Skyway 35 Bravo is 3 to the north, 45 downwind for 107.

0: 71 and 10 miles north of Steele's inbound for landing.
1: Traffic says 170.
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0: about 6 miles out to the east, will be over my field and turn on left downwind runway 5 and 6.
1: Got you in 5.
0: 7-7-1 for 8 Delta Alpha, I'll find the runway 2 Bravo.

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0: traffic, Skywagon 35 Bravo, turn in state, final 10, full stop, custom.
1: 1-0.
0: Base of Lowell,
1: where are you?
0: I'm based out of Cleveland, Georgia.
1: Okay, just looking for something to ride for the guys at 180, newly purchased.

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1: 네, Alpha 10 left,

Zero 539 Mike Hotel, we're 15 minutes out.

about here, departing left route with traffic in sight.

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Alpha, 5 miles to the southwest, maneuvering 5,500 feet. 7.

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0: Echo, I am approximately 13 miles to the north of the field, sound like 5 or 6 feet, and on the left side.
1: Roger, 1-3-6-5-6, what's wrong with it?

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1: 7 to traffic 98714 is on a left downwind departure to the north. Final call, Covington.

Sierra, Downey, 536 Tango Hotel, making a right crosswind off of runway 31. Okay.

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4, Papa Sierra. We're in a left downwind for 17. We're going to go for a low pass. Map 10.

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Richard 565, 10 miles to the southeast. We have a midfield entering lockdown, went to runway 5, full stop, Cherokee County.

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1: Southeast and Mountain Landing, Mountain Airport.

County Traffic, Sirius 401 Victor Uniform is on a 5045. We left that one at 31.

0: Hotel Bravo is 2 miles to the east. We're going to overfly midfield for a left downwind 35.
1: Traffic Sirius 4-1-3-3 Uniform is established on left downwind for runway 31. Very good.

0: Skywalk, in another fly in midfield for left downwind, 35 mountain.
1: Landing runway 8, we're going 45 left downwind.

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1: Traffic stop 7333 Echo 4 miles south. We'll be flying over the runway of Monroe.

0: Conroe 7733 X-ray, Dolphin Hotel, keep spiral on the, over the, on the left downwind, runway 21, and we'll be using runway 21 for hope that, oh, that's the correct, Conroe.
1: Dolphin
0: 439
1: to Romeo, is 5 miles, landing runway 26 for Clydesdale, join left downwind, Tranquil.
2: Traffic, keep spiraling, or what else, don't have to go.

Monroe 1000, 3 SR, on the upwind runway 2100.

0: takes off on the 3-2 SRECO on the downwind, runway 21.
1: County traffic 067 Charlie, our members are 7 miles to southeast. And we're going to end this downwind for 2 miles.

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1: Fair, finish up, 3 check 2, 8, 3 break down for that left down, 3 4, 3 2, fair.

0: 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How are you doing today?
1: Thank you. Bravo, train, right there, 28, stand up.
0: Windshield wipers. You know, you think about it. That's the day when you

0: maybe two different windings in the motor, I don't know. But if you look at what your wipers today, you got your variable speed. A lot of my vehicles have that rain sense feature, where the wiper just comes on automatically when it starts raining. Like everything in the car can start in. More electronics and sophistication to it. And the reliability level goes down. But anyway, I do like my ring, I will say that. I do like my ring. Come on. Is it U-turn? We're going back to the house. Anytime you add complexity to something, reliability factor tends to go down. But I do like my rate with chill wipers. Well, hopefully everything's kind of settling down over there. I know when I talked to you at the beginning of the week, you were airing it out. Lori got to hear part of the conversation when I went back into the living room, and she said, no, it doesn't sound very happy.
1: Yeah, back in the day, you could run the jumper and get them going again. The motor wasn't turned out. There must be 2, 3, 4, about 10 pins connected. Sorry, about 10 pins connected. One is brown. But, then you got your multi-function switch, that's the white switch on the dash anymore. Part of your signal, high beam, and wiper heat, all in one, and you got the quarter. So, yeah, it's not rock class, it's a lot more complicated than back in the day. Switch signal, where you can do something, you can jump the wire over. Going. I'll never forget I had a problem with when I locked up my car. It was a Mustang called multi-spark discharge, and it was a solid thing, and it does exactly what it says. It needed to be fired multiple times, every time the plug is supposed to fire, it fires a couple of times, depending on RPM. But it can burn a lot cleaner, and I'll tell you what, it makes a huge difference in high RPM, starting and everything, but the MSD quit one day. But all I had to do was run a wire from the battery over to the distributor, or to the positive side of the coil, and I was back in business. So, you can't do that today. There's no way of just, running a wire and lifting home. Okay, you're firing some, yeah, that's I had to air it out a little bit. It's not horrible, but I don't want the issue between her and I. For example, we had another conversation the other night. What? Yeah, another conversation. They're not fault. They're not sin. They can't. It's a hard conversation to either do this or, another reason. She's coming on board. It's a little better today. She's up in the office yesterday. And she goes to keep her partner to the table. Yeah, I'm going to have a conversation with her. But, she's going back and forth to work to the doctor. So, I want to take the car, call her,

0: downwind for 3-1. 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
1: Truck. Like, okay. What could go wrong today? Not that I've had anything wrong with it, but all four of my tire pressure sensors have finally hit the dust. Sure, the batteries are dead in them. It was very interesting. They all quit about the same time. I would say within a month, I had one that was not working. Then a week later, another one wasn't working, and now all four are not working. But I would like to get it fixed, but I don't know if I want to spend a couple $100 on it. But I probably will eventually. You know, I've driven cars just like you for many years, not knowing what my tire pressure was, at least sitting in the cab of the truck. But the check engine light, come on. And I pulled the code on it, and it was funny. Camper motor that sits in front of the, I don't know, is it the front of the radiator somehow? I did a little research on it, and it didn't seem like it was anything too major. So, you know, like any good guy, kept an eye on things and drove it. And the way I reached at it, light came on again. And then it got to where I start the truck and the light wouldn't come on. And I drive for a week and it wouldn't come on. And then one day it'd come on. And I drive for a couple days and the light would go off. And I haven't done any repairs to it. But it's been about 6 weeks now. That code is not coming through. And it did say that it could be a loose connection, failed sensor, you know. So, but anyway, you know, I'm very cognizant of the fact that when you drive an old vehicle, or an older vehicle, I wouldn't say my truck's old, but it's 2019 model. Got 120,000 miles on it. Hey, I could start it up today, and something could happen. So, you know, I always like having a spare vehicle. I've had one for a long time.

0: guys, I don't think you guys stayed up there last year. I think you had a water pump or a fuel pump or something go out on the motorhome. You guys drove back and forth from Hiawassee. But glad you're going this year. I know you enjoyed that. Probably not the same as it was when the grandkids were young. And I'm wondering if they even come up for a couple of days anymore. You know, they're all young adults doing the young adult thing. But glad to see that tradition is still going. And, wow, John, you got a little Christmas tree display. It's kind of the dashboard. I think your truck is, if you told me it was a 2000 or 2001. I'm wondering how many miles they got on that thing. And, hey, if it still runs, I remember that day up in the Golden Corral. You were having some sort of noise in the front end. I don't remember what it was. And you're driving around the parking lot of the Golden Corral in circles, and I was trying to diagnose what that sound was. I don't even remember what it was. But, well, Tony, I hope that after you get all the parts fixed that you want, that truck will be a good reliable one for a while. You definitely need a good reliable truck to pull the camper. Nothing worse than breaking down on the highway, but I can imagine the only thing worse than breaking down on the highway is breaking down on the highway with a camper behind you. Go ahead there, Tony, K4WDL.
1: Get off the road, back. Yeah, it sounds pretty possible to pull the camper. You know, have some trouble with the oil pressure, crank don't start. Wouldn't make the right run. So I'd have to shoot some ether in there. That thing needs to fire up. Once the motor's on real quick, the pressure stays up. I mean, not the right way, but it's one like that. Luckily, the top panel on the flow rate is all bad. Once the whole valve is up, not allowing pressure to make the water pressure. That's straight out. I've got a little bit of things, but you know what? It's got 206,000 miles on the ground. It should go well over half the time. I think it's a truck. It's pretty major for it. It's got a little bit of gas off of the truck. Head studs or anything like that. I don't think I have the means of doing that here. I built some kind of candy that I ended up getting. But I don't have that to do that. But a couple more weeks, it's going to be good. I'm going to do a change in transmission, which I have two opinions about sometimes. It's like, hey, it's working good, leave it alone. I don't know when it's been done. I've got a little shutter to it, which maybe the train filter. Hey, what, going back and forth to work yesterday, I ran the street. Got it up to 15.2 miles per gallon after all the blood pressure. And up to barely 10, I got it. Moving in the right direction. Really, really like the truck. I don't have a problem driving the old wheel. Just gotta make sure you wanna get out of the road. Really want that thing to be yours. Being shot up that spot. I got diesel 439. Yeah, that's cheap. I got it.

I have to call my guy, see if I got any cash in the account, and buy a couple of 75 shares. Doing some quick salesman math in my head, that's 10 G's, man. But, hey, I hope that works out for you. Your kids will be extremely happy when Eli lands on the moon. You're gone, they're rich. But, anyway, I'm going to totally change the subject here. Go back to the thing that connects us all, in radio. I've been operating the last couple of nights. I've been playing Night Owl, going down to the shack, and Oreo's bed, 11:30-12. And, man, I tell you what, the last couple of nights, about 1 o'clock in the morning, 20 meters has been wide open to ZL, BK, and last night I was on 17 meters, and that was on the phone. That was a ton of ZLs and BKs on the phone the last couple of days. But last night at 1 o'clock, a whole lot of money to get excited about. I went over 17, you know, 2 o'clock in the morning, you would think 17 would be much going on. But it was real active, and that was about 15 decoupled FTA. I would say 10 to 12 units. I mean, all the streams are set up for JA's last night. I worked with them too. But, yeah, if you're not open 2 o'clock in the morning, I'm perfect. If you want something to do, look it up radio. Sometimes it's fun to operate up main and run at night time. You're not used to operating propagation. Have a

Hey, I was serious about it. In fact, he said, oh, you were? And yeah, he said, well, I don't think, think that's a good purchase, but he says your money, so he did it. And he was right. I bought it at about 15, and it went down to about 5. But it's on the market now. It's coming back. I haven't looked at it in a couple of days, but it was back around 8%, or about $8. But in the last week, it's gone up 42%. And they just had a good earnings report for the first quarter. So I'm going to stick with it. But I made him a promise that I would never tell him how to do his job again. But I may have to go against that. Say, Larry, I know my newsmax was a blunt, but what you can do about this? But I know Tony bought newsmax too, and he sold after a tank. I'm not like that. I don't sell stuff like a tank. I hold on to it. Right then it comes back. So anyway, all right, Jen. Chat with you both here this morning. Tony, good deal on the antenna. Tony, I really think that it was set. I think you ought to get with Scott and get the dimensions for that antenna that he takes camping. It's a 40 meter dipole. No, 40 meter end mesh. And he's got a coil on it. I don't remember what the what coil was exactly, how many Henrys or micro Henrys or whatever. Then a 6 foot pigtail on the other side of the coil. And man, he has a good signal for a 72 foot antenna at the campground. So anyway, see y'all. K4WCL, going to get my act cleaned up.

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Well, I'm selling. 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So, you know, I left them. 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Here is the size of the meter. It's not worth it. 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I bought it. 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Something here in the shop.

enjoy the project.

traffic. Skyhawk 7339 Mike. Right crosswind off 28 to park in the area to the north northwest. Last call coming to see you. Final

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Thank you.

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Delta Alpha

So, County 77, 1st, 2 8 4 South Alpha, approximately 2 miles over Clive and Fieldman.

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0: 27 down to 3284 South Alpha, turn a final runway 31 turn off.
1: I'm just on the east side of the Atlanta perimeter. Atlanta's focus base tracking inbound for Grady.

0: 35 acre bed, 5 miles down, coming up to 34.
1: Alpha Echo, as you would sight, and I'm going to be transitioning over towards the grid here shortly. Roger, I'm probably your 7 o'clock, 3 miles or so, 300 feet above you. And there, back, this is H-Spec with Alpha 7, Bravo. Roger.

Right,

0: everybody. That's about one. What has the rate of death down there? Don't wait.
1: Coming in traffic meter 8850, you're close to final

traffic. Stop, stop, stop.

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down with her.

Zulu Mike is 110 miles south of east of the field in the procedure time.

Mike.

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0: As a matter of fact, the 45 is going to left down with 10, be a full stop heading in.
1: Trying to know the

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Bravo.

Yeah, okay.

lost arrows out.

traffic. Number 283, Hotel Foxtrot, 6 miles to the northeast, transitioning to the southwest. 2 miles north of the field, 9 feet.

0: Hotel Foxtrot. 10 to the northeast, transitioning to the southwest 4 miles north of the field.
1: Southwest. 10 to the southwest, on the left side, 3 on the left.

Michael, left 8, so 1-0, full stop,

0: Mars on 4 miles.
1: Citation 5 has marked the code 10 miles to south and now 5.

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0: approaching the 285-20 intersection here. 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
1: Negative 2 is about 3 miles to the east of

0: kind of hold pretty long there.
1: Yeah.

south of Lead Town, Fremont there.

now, traffic coming 148 Delta Alpha, final 3150 Hotel. Traffic spike 40 is a single, maybe between two operators, 12 miles to 5,000 feet.

Peter.

0: Jack McBird, runway 10.
1: Four zero, 20 left, Jack.

0: Cooper South, eastbound. Harnessing is only 2-3, still made an 18 out.
1: Yeah.

speak to final, runway 23, 2 minute engine.

0: got a Moody about 5 miles to the north of the field. Is he doing air work about 5,000?
1: Air guy, traffic down the 148 Alpha. Left 4331 here.

0: Officer, Frank, Westbound 13 Lombardo.
1: Traffic, Columbus 66 Charlie Delta, extended right downwind for 28 Covington.

0: Korea Delta Alpha 3011.3 on deck. Final, right base final, full stop, Covington.
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1: Eagle 1, I'm about to y'all send you some information. The same thing you're at.
2: I'm coming to.
0: Diamond 148 Delta Alpha, lift downwind 3 miles.

0: Advisory Diamond, 148 Delta Alpha, send in our lift downwind for traffic, Sarah.
1: Three miles on all, Alice, going southbound.

0: Fox 751, 5.5 miles. This one, basically, heading down 75 here to Old Town.
1: Delta 7, the west inbound landing, and we'll be out of 45 to downwind 31. It'll be a 7 over.

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1: Off

0: up to Oklahoma, 4 miles by Knoxville, I'm up there.
1: Come in, traffic 28, one leg by cross, down runway 10.
2: November 28, Delta, 5 miles 30 west, 3045, to up that way.

Alpha, 3 miles, 5.

Number 2235 GT, 3 miles to the northeast, so we will fly to field at 2000 to the right.

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1: Traffic 333 by 50 left 8, runway 31, let's go, Bexar.

0: 2260 on the beginning of the left downwind, so runway 31. You got the offering side, we'll stay out of your way.
1: We got you, Tech 2, we'll be out of your way shortly. Thank you.
0: Traffic, Texas is 5 miles, northwest center, left downwind 05 on 45.

0: Bear Jasmine is medified Mike, 16 miles southeast of Philadelphia.
1: Tango 10 south 4,700 descending. Time to join the field down.

0: got 63 by 50 left crossing, 1 way 31, no damage.
1: Let's go.

0: downwind runway 31 northbound.
1: Bexar County traffic, Sears 829 Delta Tango Pine South 3200 descending, climbing, going midfield downwind 31 Bexar County.
2: Tango left downwind 31.
3: Alpha final 31 0.

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1: Southeast, over 5-0 for left downwind, runway 5, full stop Cherokee.

0: Catholic Sierra 4 on this area. We're 6.5 to the southeast now. We're going to have a flight of field for left downwind runway 5. We're full stop here.
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0: for traffic,
1: KC-2-2-0. Traffic, Roman 66 turned out short final, runway 10. We'll see the left traffic pattern after touch and go.

Sierra, 10 miles for

Station 371, Romeo Mike, about 14 miles to the south, 3,500, rotor 5 to left down.

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0: traffic, runway 66, runway go to right base 10, touch and go, custom.
1: This is to the
0: left base.
1: West, 5 miles south of the field, 2,500 feet, cutting the traffic.

0: Coming to traffic. Was there a Cessna to join the pattern? Correct. Traffic to Skyhawk, you're off. We're about to turn left main to 10.
1: Okay, just trying to spot you. Coming to traffic. Grumman 66 Romeo Delta. Coming up on the departure end. Left down 110.

0: 3-2, 9-2-3, downwind, 3-1, over.
1: 37, jump 6 on the Delta, left

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1: Traffic 333 Mike Whiskey departing the downwind to the east. Final call, narrow down at

Marlin, but it was like 20.

abrazo a todos.

car that is right now on the 60 mile. We continue north about 2-3 miles north of Creighton, out of your way.

5 miles southeast of Gulfwood, south to a 6 mile over 05.

Charlie 2-1.

0: 1-10-5 with me.
1: If you're going into 2-8, that is totally fine. We can, we'll be more than happy to work around that.
0: West Texas inbound, Covington runway 2-8, 12 north now.

about 4 miles out. Miles.

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Alpha 3 Romeo, 4 Foxtrot,

miles out south, runway

established a left downwind for runway 13, correct? 65 nautical miles south of Stone Mountain, going to be transitioning.

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0: traffic, 18.4, coming back across that road, 1.30.
1: 13 June 4, this is the change.

0: southbound, left now point 23, full stop turn.
1: Clear County traffic, on, keep the form on all runway.

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You got kind of looking for you.

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1: 72689, taxiing over midfield for taxiing runway 21.

traffic, 18.4 is turning left downwind to runway 130.

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About 10.5 miles to the southeast, measuring from the 45 that's highway 132.

0: 689, Crosswind, runway 21. Monroe traffic, Skyline 72689 is turning downwind, runway 21, and I will extend and come behind the incoming traffic.
1: Hang on, 3 mile final. 2 1 4 stop, 1 out.

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1: This is Tango Alpha, right, turn off to the southeast, calling from Center. Following the Cherokee, 100%.

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Drop Echo. Final, final. One, three, four, five, zero. Goodbye, dog, copy. Stand down with 1-3-0. Traffic down 1-3-0. Just left down 1-3-0.

0: Spartanburg SBO, Spartanburg SBO, 245, Michael. We are approximately 8 minutes out from landing, and we are dumping off 6 people that will make you see us fuel and what is coming.
1: Sarah County, Jackson, and I know that I'll start to get to my cross at 1-3-0.
0: Coming to traffic, this is helicopter 7901 Sierra Hotel. I'm 4 miles to the northwest, inbound for a left downwind on runway 10.
2: About 12 miles north of the field, no very full updation on runway 131.

Charlie 7.

0: Rocket 6 reporting for him. We're on the extended left downwind, following that time with the beat number 3 on the way through. Traffic to Roman Charlie turn 8, southbound bottom of 180, 1 for your
1: left. Traffic stop 50 to Gulf, downwind left 0 coming.
0: Contrast number 1 great Delta Alpha, short final 13, full stop here.
2: Downwind, you got the helicopter, we're just maneuvering for downwind for 1-3. We're off your 9 o'clock.

Charlie, still found on runway

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1: inspection.
2: Coming to traffic skyline 72689. It's 5 miles to the west. We'll be entering a left downwind for runway 10. Monroe, coming to traffic.
3: That's on the traded someone there. You got a helicopter on the left downwind, but we'll make way for you. We'll be number 3 for you for 10.
2: You're welcome.
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Golf,

0: 689 is 5 miles to the northeast of the entering and left downwind for runway 10.
1: Southwest, Southwest, Southwest, Southwest, Southwest, Southwest, Southwest, Southwest, Southwest, Southwest, Southwest, Southwest, Southwest, Southwest, Southwest, Southwest, Southwest, Southwest, Southwest, Southwest, Southwest, Southwest, Southwest, Southwest, Southwest, Southwest, Southwest, Southwest, Southwest, Southwest, Southwest, Southwest, Southwest, Southwest, Southwest, Southwest, Southwest, Southwest, Southwest, Southwest, Southwest, Southwest, Southwest, Southwest, Southwest, Southwest, Southwest, Southwest, Southwest, Southwest, Southwest, Southwest, Southwest, Southwest, Southwest, Southwest, Southwest, Southwest, Southwest, Southwest, Southwest, Southwest, Southwest, Southwest, Southwest, Southwest, Southwest, Southwest, Southwest, Southwest, Southwest, Southwest, Southwest, Southwest, Southwest, Southw

7689 and 2 miles to the northeast, the entering of left downwind for runway 10.

0: have 20 Calma Road transitioning west on 20 on the north side. 418.
1: Traffic, 1-0, so mile final, 1-0.

1900, Republic 9500, eastbound, departing the area, final culture. One zero hotel, entering left downwind, runway 10.

Southern Airport to the Orbit east of the airport, southern traffic, at 2500.

back at L286, currently 5 miles to the southwest, southwest of Field, Virginia. Southeastbound at 2500 coming. Hotel turning final on runway 10.

Victoria, southbound from the south. We're over flying at 2700 to the right, to the left, that was a great pass.

inbound, we're going to set up for a 45 degree entry left downwind at 05 carriage traffic.

Sir, 45 degrees, left downwind, 05, Cherokee traffic.

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1: 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Clear drop, join left traffic.

after 7910 Hotel, turning left base, final, runway 10.

0: Now that is 10 miles north of Barrow, we'll be entering left base for runway 13 full stop, Barrow County.
1: Four, five, and nine, downwind for runway 10

0: Sierra Hotel, turning left base to final, runway 10.
1: Traffic, Cherokee 98077 in a downwind, runway 10 coming. We got the traffic helicopter.
0: 10 Hotel, thanks.

0: 215 is 5 miles to the north of Barrow, we're entering a left base for runway 1345 Barrow County.
1: Yes, Mango 77, entering a base for runway 107.

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And 98077, I'm going to do a full stop on 10, coming through.

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1: Good evening.

0: Jersey 98077 inbound. What runway are you using? Winder.
1: Here's what's up.

0: Texas, helicopter 7910 Sierra Hotel. We are about 3.5 miles to the southwest inbound to get gas on runway 3.
1: The SA is final 21
0: Hotel change, we will come into a left downwind, runway 21.

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7, Sky 404 Delta, 4 miles to the east, setting up for the midfield crossing to the 45 degrees of downwind for 10 left. 10 left pattern.

traffic, Cessna 44 Delta Charlie, midfield across and do a 360 to the right to join the left downwind 410, coming in traffic.

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0: Tango 30, final runway 10, thank you, go left.
2: Therefore, Delta, it's on the crosswind for 10.

0: Charlie Sky 404 Delta Central, westbound with Charlie Sky.
1: Call 3 miles on call.

0: 1600 to the left downwind 10. Downwind traffic inside the Moody 74 Hotel.
1: Short left turn, left base, runway 10.

0: Plateau is westbound 110, full stop, coming in.
1: Westbound 110, and we got the downwind traffic here,

Bargain and a circle down. And 2A left downwind runway 21. Runner, copy.